0: 92.1 The Axe and the Stone Temple Pilots. Part of the greatest songs ever made here on a Tuesday night. How you doing? I'm Ray Michaels. Got more of those favorites coming up in a minute. And hey, don't forget, for local news, sports, and concert information and community events, we can get them delivered to you directly with our newsletter. 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It's absolutely free. Do that and meet me back here for another set of classic hits, starting with Alanis Morissette, next at 92.1 The Axe.
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2: Showers and thunderstorms are likely Wednesday afternoon, with highs near 89. Chances continue into Thursday, with a 70% chance of rain Thursday night. Temperatures will drop to the low 70s overnight and near 70 Thursday night.
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your cigarette break. It's like 10,000 spoons when all you need is a knife. It's meeting the man of my dreams and then meeting his beautiful wife. And isn't it ironic? Don't you think?

0: Lover Boy, working it hard for the weekend here on a Tuesday. Yeah, they're getting an early start. How you doing tonight? I'm Ray Michaels. Today, the 11th day of August. Today is National Sons and Daughters Day. Set one aside for them. I guess if you're a parent, every day is Sons and Daughters Day, right? Some birthdays today. Chris Hemsworth, the actor in the Marvel Cinematic Universe, turns 43 today. I hear Chris dropped a hammer on his foot a while back, and he's been Thor ever since. Okay, all right. Joe Jackson, he has a birthday. You remember Joe? He had a big hit with Steppin' Out, and Is She Really Going Out With Him? He turned 72 today. And country singer, superstar John Conley is 80 today. He's had a number of number one hits throughout his career, at least half a dozen of them. These days, he takes it easy and runs a farm outside of Nashville. Although that's probably not taking it too easy, is it? Happy birthday to John. Hope you make it a great night, and you will if you keep it here for more classic hits coming up next.
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0: Rock and roll all night long with AC/DC on the Classic Hit Station, all set to kick off another hour of our favorite songs. We'll get things rolling with a fun one from the Georgia Satellites on the way.
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4: Toyota notches its first Cup Series win at Iowa Speedway, and a locked-in Ty Gibbs harvests his second victory of the season. I'm David Stiles. 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
4: At the end of Stage 1 Sunday in Iowa, Ty Gibbs had been running top five, but found himself mired back in the field after a pit road miscue. The 54 team kept its composure and ended up making a flawless two-tire stop under green in the waning laps of Stage 3 to catapult Gibbs to the lead over a wind-starved Christopher Bell. Here is second-year crew chief Tyler Allen on making that pivotal pit road decision.
6: Yeah, it felt like it was the only way we were going to get around the 20. I knew he was favoring four, so we took two, and they seemed to equalize there late in the run, and Bell wasn't able to get by. Ty did a great job. You know, that's not easy to do with that many laps on lefts, and he did a fantastic job. Really glad it went green to the end, and just really proud of this team.
4: Ty Gibbs was also able to leapfrog a couple of his competitors in the point standings. Here are his thoughts on securing second place with only three races remaining.
7: Really happy. Yeah, you know, it was a really great day for us. You know, scored a lot of points in the last couple of races. I think we were highest stage point guys. So, yeah, to be able to finish it off today was awesome. You know, I've been in contention and won a lot of these, and it's been so much fun this year, so let's keep working hard.
4: Coach Gibbs on the caliber of his Toyotas.
8: Our dream was to have four cars. You know, that when we get to the racetrack, are, you know, capable of winning. And so that's a dream. That doesn't happen very often. And so I think right now, I think we're in that spot. And so we want to make the most of it.
4: Another short track is on the horizon as we head to Richmond. Could Ty Gibbs go back to back? I'm David Stiles. This is PRN's Garage Pass.
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Cure. Friday, I'm in love here at the Classic Hit Station. I'm Ray Michaels. Hey, good to have you along. We're just underway with another hour of great music, including this one from the Stray Cats. I'm gonna rock the town. Hope you don't mind. Turn it up and sing along.

0: Aerosmith and a rock and roll classic from the 70s, Sweet Emotion, here on a Tuesday night. We play those great hits you love all the time. I've got another set here in a minute. Hang on, we'll get into the Steve Miller Band, Club Nouveau on the way, and the Fine Young Cannibals, too.
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10: Showers and thunderstorms are likely Wednesday afternoon, with highs near 89. A 50% chance of storms continues into Wednesday night. Thursday brings more storm chances, mainly before early afternoon, with highs near 87. Thursday night, showers are likely, with lows around 70.
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0: Taking the loot and hightailing it with the Steve Miller Band and your classic hit favorites here on Tuesday night. I guess this is the end of an era. For the first time in over 15 years, 7-Up is changing its recipe. Yeah. No, now it'll no longer be a lemon-lime soda. Instead, it'll be a lime-lemon soda. No, really. They're tweaking the formula, they say, to be more lime-forward. And they're doing it across the full lineup. The new recipe will start hitting stores soon, within the next couple of weeks. And you'll know you're trying the new 7-Ups because the branding will look entirely different. And it'll say lime-lemon on the packaging. Oh, boy. That ain't much, but it's better than standing still, I guess.
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0: Rocking out with NXS on the Classic Hit Station. Happy belated birthday to John Ferris of that band. He turns 65 yesterday. I'm Ray Michaels, ready to get into another hour of great music on your Tuesday night. Hope you'll hang out with me and sing along. The music rolls on next with John Cafferty and the Beaver Brown Band.
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0: I hear those secrets you keep when you're talking in your sleep. Yes, I do. And by the way, you snore, too. Romantics here on a Tuesday night. We got the best tunes in town. Let me play some more of them for you. If you got some time on your hands, we'll spend it with Styx coming up next.
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6: Showers and thunderstorms are likely Wednesday afternoon, with highs near 89. The rain chance is 60%. Wednesday night brings a 50% chance of storms. Thursday sees a 50% chance before 1 p.m., with highs near 87. Thursday night, showers are likely with a 70% chance.
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0: All your favorite classic hits back to back with Soft Cell. You get two for one there, kind of a medley of hits, Tainted Love and Where Did Our Love Go, which was a classic from the Supremes. You might have to ask Mom about that one, or Dad. Goes back, yeah. It's Ray with you on the radio. Summertime is movie season time of the year, and the fine folks at Consequence.com took the time to rank what they call the best movie sequels of all time. Best movie sequel. See if you agree with any of this list. I got the top five. At number five, Terminator 2, Judgment Day. Was that better than the original? Yeah, probably, maybe. At number four is Aliens. Now, I disagree with that. I think Alien, the first one, was the best in that long franchise. Paddington 2 is the sequel they put at number three. A Star Wars sequel was in there at number two. It was Episode 5, which was The Empire Strikes Back. Probably just as good as the first, I think. And the number one best sequel movie of all time, according to Consequence.com, is The Godfather, Part 2.
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Pat Benatar, and a great hit of hers called We Belong. We play lots of great hits here at the Classic Hit Station. I'm Ray Michaels, just underway with another hour of favorites. Here's one from Lifehouse.

0: Rock and roll classic, Pink Floyd, and another Brick in the Wall, part two here on your Classic Hit Station. I'm Ray Michaels. Speaking of bricks, there's a guy over in the United Kingdom who's a huge Star Wars fan, and he spent $12,000 to build a spaceship bar in his backyard. Yeah, one brick at a time. He says people were a little cautious when he announced his plans, but now everybody loves it. Yeah, $12,000, and I don't know how long it took him to make it, but talk about a passion for something, to take all that time and money to build, well, a space bar in your backyard. On the outside, it looks like a spaceship, and on the inside, I guess, well, I don't know. It's got booze. What else do you need? We got hits. Lots of music to play for you tonight. Let's get right to it. Another set coming up with the Talking Heads next.
1: The U.S. Department of Agriculture is urging poultry owners to stay alert during the largest bird flu outbreak in U.S. history. Highly pathogenic avian influenza has affected more than 197 million birds since 2022. As wild birds migrate this fall, having the right biosecurity measures in place is vital to keeping poultry healthy. 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
8: Showers and thunderstorms are likely Wednesday afternoon, mainly after 4 p.m. highs near 89. Winds shift from southwest to northwest. Rain chances are 60%. Wednesday night sees a 50% chance of storms after 11 p.m. lows around 71. Thursday brings a 50% chance of storms before 1 p.m. highs near 87. Thursday night, showers likely with a possible thunderstorm. Lows around 70. Rain chances at 70%.
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0: It's good to be creative. You can find your way out of some, well, sticky times on occasion. There's an example of that in today's news. It's a man and a woman who planned to go to a restaurant in Los Angeles recently, but the place had a dress code where men were not allowed to wear sleeveless shirts. So the man and woman went back to the parking lot, and they switched shirts. Yeah, he looked kind of silly wearing her blouse, a long puffy sleeve satin blouse with a horse pattern. But the sleeveless shirt he had worked fine on her. So it all worked out. They went back, and the restaurant was cool with the switch. I would have just given up and gone somewhere else. What would you do?
1: The men from the Casey Methodist Church will host a cookout on Monday, August 17th from 4 to 6:30 in the church parking lot. Pork burger and hot dog meals are $7, and hot dog and smoked sausage meals are $6.
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0: 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You might as well face it. 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We're going to take it all the way to the limit with the Eagles coming up.
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Bob Worthington here. I'm going to fly away, flying high to the sky. It's Lenny Kravitz.

0: keeping the faith one day at a time, one step at a time. 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Bob Worthington here. More great music near, including that band from Boston, Aerosmith, and a whole bunch more waiting for you in our weird and wacky overnight fact in a couple of minutes.
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8: The Mattoon Public Library will host an artisan market this Friday from 10 a.m. to 2 p.m. and 4:30 to 8:30. The market will be on 16th Street in front of the library. The street will be closed from Charleston Avenue up to the alley. The market will feature handmade jewelry, art, and related items from local artists. Food and drink trucks will be on site as well. The Mattoon Arts Council will also have a table, and the library will have a pop-up book sale that includes used books and copies of The Big Dig, written by Library History Center curator Chris Serdick.
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12: Showers and thunderstorms are likely Wednesday afternoon, with a high near 89. A chance of storms continues overnight. Thursday brings more rain chances, especially at night, with a low around 70.
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0: The Bad Moon Rising, John Fogerty and CCR. Bob Worthington here in our weird and wacky overnight facts. Most popular baby names in America 40 years ago. 1987, well, almost 40 years ago, 39 years ago. For girls, number one was Jessica for 1987, followed by Jennifer, Ashley, Amanda, Christine. Those are the top five. For boys, for 1987, most popular baby names were Michael. Then it was Christopher, Matthew, Daniel, and Joseph, rounding out the top five baby names for 1987.
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taking you by boat, by plane, or by train. A long train running, any other mode of transportation will suffice. Here's Eye of the Tiger from Rocky IV, our late movie for you.

0: Aw, summer sounds best, and it's more fun when you're walking down the sun in flip-flops, right? It's Smash Mouth. Bob Worthington here. Have Prince and the Revolution and Tears for Fears on the way.
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9: Showers and thunderstorms are likely Wednesday afternoon, mainly after 4 p.m. high near 89 with a south-southwest wind. Overnight, a 50% chance of storms. Thursday brings more showers with a high near 87. Thursday night, showers likely with a low around 70.
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0: Ah, looky here, your hump day Wednesday, the wee hours of your Wednesday morning, midweek already. Free ride, the ride's free, the music is too, and Edgar Winter Group, stick around, have one of the songs that really launched his career for Jackson Browne, and a whole bunch more on the other side.
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0: 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And please be careful, no texting and driving and no drinking and driving. Stay safe, keep others safe as well, all right? So right.
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12: Wednesday brings a chance of showers and thunderstorms, mainly after 1 in the afternoon. Expect partly sunny skies with a high near 86 and winds shifting from southwest to north. Thursday night holds a likely chance of showers, with possible rainfall between a tenth and quarter of an inch.
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0: Former lead singer of Deep Purple, David Coverdale. He was on a couple of their albums, at least that I can think of. Burn, and what was the other one? Stormbringer. A couple of albums just off the top of my head. I know there are a couple of others that David Coverdale sang lead on for Deep Purple. Stick around, Three Doors Down and Dire Straits for the class of 1986.
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Within a stroke's the word.

Little East of Midnight music. After midnight, we gonna let it all hang out. It's Eric Clapton. I'm Bob Worthington, lullabying you through the wee hours. How about this one? Bringing me to life.

0: Need I say, the best part of breaking up is always making up if you can. It's the breakup song from Greg Kinban. Stick around, have Counting Crows and Chrissy Hynde and the Pretenders. Per your musical demand, playing that for birthday girl Maria. Very happy birthday to you.
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5: A chance of showers and thunderstorms Wednesday afternoon with highs near 86. Skies partly sunny and breezy. Wednesday night, more storms possible, lows around 70. Thursday stays mostly cloudy and warm, near 87. Showers likely Thursday night, with lows near 72 and rainfall up to a quarter inch.
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0: One of a couple of songs that Jim Peterik of Vines and March and Survivor fame wrote for 38 Special, Hold On Loosely. Hey, stick around, more great music, you too. Also from their second album, Bachman Turner Overdrive, always one of my favorites and probably yours, We'll Let It Ride.
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0: You got the desire, I've got the passion, a match made in heaven, I'd say. 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Stick around. Have something from Benji Orr, Rico Kasich, and the Cars by request. Also saying hi to Alan, the Night Watchman, also Roger, Maria, and Jillian listening in. 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

0: Playing for Mickey and Freddie, two of our favorite truckers out there who, when they're passing through town, they listen to us. We appreciate you and listening to this here radio station, keeping you company through the wee hours and the early morning hours as well. Coming up, Donna Summer, Tom Petty, and a whole bunch more.
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8: A chance of showers and thunderstorms is expected Wednesday afternoon, with highs near 86. Thursday brings a slight chance of morning storms, then a higher chance of rain Thursday night, with lows around 72.
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0: the song that propelled them into superstardom to stay during August of 1965, hitting number one in the nation and the world. How about that one from the Rolling Stones? Stick around. Eagles on the way with a song produced by Bob Seger. In fact, Bob sang background on Heartache Tonight. And Joan Jett next.
1: The Mattoon Public Library will host an artisan market this Friday from 10 a.m. to 2 p.m. and 4:30 to 8:30. The market will be on 16th Street in front of the library. The street will be closed from Charleston Avenue up to the alley. The market will feature handmade jewelry, art, and related items from local artists. Food and drink trucks will be on site as well. The Mattoon Arts Council will also have a table, and the library will have a pop-up book sale that includes used books and copies of The Big Dig, written by Library History Center curator Chris Serdick.
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His live performances the summer of 76 and 77 were incredible, weren't they? At some of the biggest venues in the country. 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

0: Lush and Plush Stone Temple Pilots, very happy birthday to Victoria on your special day. Honored and privileged to be a part of it on this August the 12th. Already hitting almost the midway point of August, believe it or not. How about it? And the midway point of your week, your Hump Day Wednesday.
1: And Doug.
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10: A chance of showers and thunderstorms is likely Wednesday afternoon, with highs near 86. Thursday brings a slight chance of morning storms, then showers likely Thursday night, with lows around 72 and possible rainfall up to a quarter inch.
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0: Invisible Touch. You felt that, didn't you? It's Genesis. Bob Worthington here. John Cougar Mellencamp, that superstar from Seymour, Indiana, out in the Hoosier State, and a whole bunch more on the other side. Don't go away. Good morning.
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0: want to welcome you into the program on this Wednesday morning, a hump day. It is August 12th. All right, first things first, birthdays. If you are celebrating today, we want to be the first to say happy birthday to you. Have an awesome day. And congratulations to everybody who is celebrating a birthday today. We've got actor George Hamilton turning 87 today from Dire Straits. Mark Knopfler, 77. Eddie Munster from the Munsters. Butch Patrick, 73. Pat Metheny is 72. Rapper Sir Mix-a-Lot, 63 today. And Tyson Fury, boxing champion, is 38. And Mrs. Radio Guy Jim having a birthday today. I've been told it is not polite to say ladies' birthdays. She's 50. She's a couple years younger than I am. All right, what else are we celebrating today? It is International Baseball Fans Day today. It is Sewing Machine Day today. It is National Truck Driver Day, World Calligraphy Day today, and it is National Vinyl Record Day today. If you've got a record player, pull something out and play it on vinyl. I don't know. What am I going to do? What I can do when I get home? Don't have a turntable here in the studio or anything. Probably, I don't know, Van Halen, Ozzy, or I don't know. Maybe, you know what? I haven't played the new Ella Langley country album that I got. All right, hang tight. Three in a row on the way, including REM and Jimmy Eat World.
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8: Showers and thunderstorms are likely today, mainly after 1. High near 86, with a southwest wind turning north. Tonight, a slight chance of storms after 2. Low around 70. Thursday, a chance of storms before 1, then again after 5. High near 87. Thursday night, showers likely with thunderstorms before 1, then a continued chance. Low near 72. Rainfall up to a quarter inch possible.
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0: I want to thank Paul for today's crazy studies. Hit me up on Facebook if you come across some weird stuff online, and we'll share it with everybody else. Follow my page, Radio Guy Jim, and then you can instant message me with what you find online. All right, three for you today. New poll has found that 78% of Americans believe in miracles. All right, crazy study number two found that student math scores improved when they chewed gum during tests. There was also a study done this was like a couple years ago. They said that for those who partook in the leafy, smoky stuff, if they did that while they were studying and then did it before class when they took the test, they actually did well. All I'm going to say is I sat next to a buddy who did that way back in the day. Somehow he got a better score than I did. He actually studied. I didn't. New study says that daily routines improve health in older adults. They say those who are older, am I in that age? Yeah, I think so. As long as we do consistent daily routines, they say we will have better health outcomes, including reduced pain and a lower BMI. And I like this last one here. They say smiling at dogs triggers reward response in their brains. This is from the University of Vienna. They say that dogs react to human smiles if they are receiving a treat. The research involves scanning dogs' brains while they viewed images of human faces displaying various emotions. Only smiles activated areas associated with reward, similar to responses triggered by food or familiar people. So, smile at your pooch.
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0: Well, we're one sleep away from the NFL preseason getting underway in earnest. Of course, we had the Hall of Fame game here this past week. But, yeah, we got six games tomorrow, including the Lions and the Bengals, Packers and the Steelers, Colts and Patriots, Chargers, Texans, Colts, the Raiders, and Titans and 49ers. We've got a bunch of teams playing on Friday. The rest will take care of stuff on Saturday. Here's where I look at this. It's preseason. Yeah, it doesn't count. But that means that, you know, the Browns, they could still go to the Super Bowl. They're not out of it yet.
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0: 92 on the Axe, Jay Giles Band, and Centerfold. Good morning, it's Jim. And coming up on Saturday, August 22nd, join the American Cancer Society's Coles County Relay for Life, Harvest for a Cure. It's coming up at Peterson Park in Mattoon from 3 until 9 in the afternoon. Got live music, a foam party, food trucks, craft vendors, silent auction, and a bunch more. You can celebrate cancer survivors during the survivor reception and survivor lap, and then honor loved ones during the moving Luminaria Garden of Hope ceremony that'll happen at 8 o'clock in the evening. Together, we can make a difference in the fight against cancer. 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

0: Well, we did not have a winner for the Powerball jackpot the other night, and tonight's drawing has now jumped up to $1 billion. Got to count the number of zeros. Yeah, that's $1 billion. Cash value, they're saying about $433.1 million. Just one $2 ticket could do it for you. I don't know. You going to stop by a convenience store? Maybe put a couple of dollars down just for the heck of it, just to try? Here's the thing. Are you in a pool at the office? That seemed to be the thing back in the day. I think now we've all just gotten kind of greedy. Like, no, I'm not sharing this money with anyone, even though it is a ton. But if you're going to play Powerball tonight, best of luck to you. And again, play responsibly.
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0: Hope your Wednesday is off to a good start. It's Jim. We got plenty of classic hits for you, including another hour of your favorites that are ready to go. Joan Jett and the Blackhearts going to kick things off in just a couple of minutes. Well, time for four things you didn't know yesterday. Every once in a while, I'll try to cram a little extra knowledge into the gray matter. So here we go. Number one, four things you didn't know yesterday. It was not until our 10th president, John Tyler, when he was in office, he would be the first president of the United States to have heard the word dinosaur. That officially did not enter the English language until 1842. Did not know that. Botanically speaking, did you know that bananas are berries? I did not know that. Alaska is the only state whose name is in one row on the keyboard I'm looking right now. Yeah, that is absolutely correct. And the fourth thing you probably didn't know yesterday, in 2019, there were about 2,000 active high-tech devices orbiting the planet. How many are there now? They say 16,000 orbiting. And by 2030, they estimate there will be 60,000.
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3: Illinois Radio Network Sports, I'm Matt McCoy. The Bears continue training camp as they prepare for the preseason opener Saturday against the Browns. Some bad injury news yesterday as safety Kobe Bryant underwent knee surgery. He'll miss most, if not all, of the season. Bryant out 4 to 6 months. Baseball, the Cubs stay hot, taking down the Nationals 8-6. The Cubs' seventh win in 8 games. They're now within 4 games of the Brewers in the NL Central. Milwaukee lost in San Diego. The White Sox let one get away. Sean Burke left after 7 innings with a 4-1 lead, but the bullpen coughed it up, giving up 3 in the 8th. The Reds then won it 5-4 in 10 innings. Manager Will Venable says there was just some bad luck involved in that ugly 8th inning.
4: Yeah, that's baseball, you know. Infield single there, then a bloop, and then De La Cruz gets one on the backside there and just weren't able to stop the bleeding after that. So, yeah, just part of the game.
3: The Sox will try to bounce back tonight with trade acquisition Luis Castillo making his first home start. I'm Matt McCoy, Illinois Radio Network Sports.
5: There is a 40% chance of showers and thunderstorms today, mainly after 1 p.m. The high will be near 86, with winds shifting from the south-southwest to the north. Tonight, a 30% chance of storms arrives after 2 a.m., with a low around 70. Thursday brings a 30% chance of storms with a high near 87. Thursday night, showers are likely, with a 60% chance of precipitation and a low around 72.
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20: A chance of showers and thunderstorms is expected this afternoon, mainly after 1. Partly sunny skies with a high near 86. Wind shift to the north. Tonight, a slight chance of storms after 2. Mostly cloudy, low around 70. Thursday brings more showers and storms, especially at night, with a high near 87.
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0: do some great work in the community, and they're welcoming local kids to Big Jim's Fishing Derby on September 26th from 9 until noon at Woods Lake. 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

0: Collective Soul on 92.1 The Axe. Well, coming up this weekend, the NASCAR Cup Series has a Saturday night race there at Richmond for the Cookout 400, one of my favorite races of the year. I like that track. It'll be on our sister station, Victory 103.9, Saturday evening starting at 5:30 with the coverage right here on 92.1 The Axe. The NTT IndyCar Series is in Ontario for the Ontario Honda Dealers Indy at Markham. That'll start early Sunday, 10:30 a.m. with the coverage. Race starts at 11. And then Victory 103.9 has some Major League Baseball on Sunday night as well, the Mariners and the Astros.
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5: A chance of showers and thunderstorms is expected this afternoon, mainly after 1. Partly sunny skies with a high near 86. Wind shift to the north. Tonight, a slight chance of storms after 2. Mostly cloudy, low around 70. Thursday brings more showers and storms, especially at night, with a high near 87.
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0: Van Halen and Jump on 92.1 The Axe. Hope you're having a great morning so far. 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The 129th Windsor Harvest Picnic opens up tomorrow. Supper will start at 5 o'clock and features pulled pork, chicken breast, and Italian beef. Same starting time for the annual ice cream social tomorrow evening as well. Jake and Michaela's Gospel Show get things started at 6:30. Battle Creek will follow. 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
7: The Mattoon Public Library will host an artisan market this Friday from 10 a.m. to 2 p.m. and 4:30 to 8:30. The market will be on 16th Street in front of the library. The street will be closed from Charleston Avenue up to the alley. The market will feature handmade jewelry, art, and related items from local artists. 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
11: A chance of showers and thunderstorms is expected this afternoon, mainly after 1. Partly sunny skies with a high near 86. Wind shift to the north. Tonight, a slight chance of storms after 2. Mostly cloudy, low around 70. Thursday brings more showers and storms, especially at night, with a high near 87.
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0: China Grove, the Doobie Brothers on 92.1 The Axe. 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They have an opening right now for a wheel polisher. If you'd like to find details about that, call 217-235-2886 or stop by the shop at 1416 Moultrie in Mattoon. This date in history, 1991, Metallica released their self-titled fifth album, which everyone refers to as the Black Album. That's the one with Enter Sandman, The Unforgiven, and Nothing Else Matters. 1988, the Billy the Kid Western Young Guns was released, starring Emilio Estevez, Charlie Sheen, Kiefer Sutherland, and Lou Diamond Phillips. 1977, on this date, the space shuttle Enterprise passed its first solo test flight by taking off from atop a Boeing 747, separating, and then touching down in California's Mojave Desert. Sadly, the Enterprise never made it into space. And in 1966, on this date, the Beatles began their last North American tour together. Before the show at the International Amphitheater in Chicago, John Lennon apologized for saying the Beatles were more popular than Jesus Christ. London's Catholic Herald had called the original remark, quote, arrogant, but probably true. News and notes anytime at MyRadioLink.com.
1: 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And you're invited to stick around for a special musical performance from 8 to 10.
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0: Ah, the Eagles and Peaceful Easy Feeling on 92.1 The Axe. Life in the Fast Lane is named after an Eagles song, of course, and it's presented by Auto Truck and Farm Repair and Matt Toon, your local family-owned, authorized Goodyear tire dealer, also your source to get the equipment ready for the fall harvest season coming up soon, and you can also ask about employment opportunities at Auto Truck and Farm Repair. Finish things off with some good news. A blind horse named Milo is still winning dressage competitions in England thanks to a unique system that people are calling equine braille. The horse's owner, Megan, has been with Milo for so long that they can still communicate through signals from the reins, legs, and Megan's voice. Milo and Megan recently won the Royal Windsor Horse Show for the 8th straight year, but this time the horse did it without being able to see. How about that? Hope you have a great day. Talk to you soon on 92.1 The Axe.
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3: Illinois Radio Network Sports, I'm Matt McCoy. The Cardinals won a pitcher's duel. Mason Wynn snapped a scoreless tie with a run-scoring single in the seventh. Everson Perea then homered in the eighth. The Cardinals beat the Phillies 2-0. Andre Pilani got no decision, but he tossed six shutout innings in a showdown against Christopher Sanchez. Any extra motivation going head-to-head with the Phillies ace?
4: Not really. I mean, I don't know who's throwing for the other team. I'm focused on their lineup, and, you know, that doesn't affect what I'm trying to do on the mound, you know. Whatever the situation is, I'm trying to get the batter in front of me out, and I develop a game plan for that, and I attack that game plan.
3: The Cardinals back to 500 at 60-60 on the year. They're 3.5 games back in the wild card race. NFL training camps continue. The Chiefs are reuniting with a member of their 2019 Super Bowl team. Defensive lineman Emmanuel Ogba is signing a one-year deal with KC after spending last season with the Jaguars. And an injury at Bears camp. Safety Kobe Bryant to miss 4 to 6 months after undergoing knee surgery. I'm Matt McCoy, Illinois Radio Network Sports.
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6: A chance of showers and thunderstorms is expected this afternoon, mainly after 1. Partly sunny skies with a high near 86. Wind shift to the north. Tonight, a slight chance of storms after 2. Mostly cloudy, low around 70. Thursday brings more showers and storms, especially at night, with a high near 87.
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a song that peaked at number 3 for the Rolling Stones, because it's a gas, gas, gas with Jumpin' Jack Flash. Well, hi, it's Haynes John on your Wednesday morning. And coming up, she's back, baby, but for how long? I'll have who and how, plus who she's battling with for number 1 after Pat.

0: 92.1 The Axe. That's a fun way to meet somebody. The first single released by Billy Idol with Dancing With Myself. Well, hi, it's Haynes Johns. Glad to be part of your Wednesday morning. We thank you for including us in your day. And she's back, baby, but for how long? Talking about Bella, but how long will she stay number one, and who is she battling for number one? Well, it comes from U.S. News and World Report that Bella is back on top as the most popular dog name in America. That's so far this year. That's to the end of June. So we'll see what happens as we round out 2026. But Bella and Luna have been battling out for the number one spot since back in 2023. But who are the top five names? Well, the top 10 names. Let's just go that. Number 10 is Lola. Number 9 is Charlie. Number 8, Lucy. Number 7, Buddy. Number 6, Milo. Number 5, Daisy. Number 4, Coco, by the way. And Coco back in the top 5 for the first time since 2023. Go, Coco. She's got momentum. Watch out, Bella and Luna. And coming in at number 3 is Max. So again, we'll see who rounds out the top 10 as we round out 2026 coming up at the end of December. You can find the 100 most popular names when you go to usnews.com. Neither of our dog names made the top either. That would be Egan and Penn. But hey, we're still hoping. Well, here for us coming up in about 10 days, next Saturday, the 22nd, join American Cancer Society's Coles County Relay for Life. Their Harvest for a Cure happens at Peterson Park in Mattoon between 3 and 9 on Saturday, the 22nd. A full afternoon of activities with live music, foam party, food trucks, craft vendor, silent auction, and more. And we have you a great time together making a difference for the fight against cancer. Again, next Saturday, the 22nd, at Peterson Park in Mattoon. Coming up next, we'll do some more first. The first hit for Steely Dan, then the first number one for Dire Straits, with 92.1 The Axe.
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3: A 40% chance of showers and thunderstorms is expected today, mainly after 1 p.m. highs near 86, with winds shifting from the southwest to the north. Tonight, a 30% chance of storms, mostly cloudy with lows around 70. Thursday brings a 30% chance of storms, highs near 87. Thursday night, showers likely with a 60% chance of precipitation and lows near 72.
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0: The birthday boy, Mark Knopfler, his birthday today with his band Dire Straits getting their first number one, and it stayed there for 3 weeks with Money for Nothing. Well, hi, it's Haynes Johns. Up next, another first number one, this one for INXS, then ZZ Top with their favorite pair of sunglasses.
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0: ZZ Top with their cheap sunglasses. They'll be doing that live tomorrow night as their world tour continues. They're in the Great Northwest, Oregon tomorrow night, and then Friday night they're in Washington State. And then a week from today, they'll be in Colorado Springs. 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The Energizer Buddy of touring. Well, hi, it's Haynes Johns. Glad to be part of your Wednesday morning. On the way next, the highest chart successes for Soul Asylum and The Fix. And coming up next hour, speaking of Energizer Bunnies of touring, even superstars need an occasional tune-up and timeout. I'll have who and what was checked under their hood coming up.
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2: 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I'm Kyle Rickey. 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
2: Ryan Preece and his Roush Fenway Keselowski team have raced around the 16th position in the championship standings for much of the last 3 months. He's currently 17th and the first driver outside looking in with three races to go before the 16-driver Chase Field is set. And Preece believes his team should be a part of it.
9: You know, you work all year to be able to be in that final, 10-race battle and put yourself in it. So it would be nice to fight our way back in, because the month of May and June were just as bad as you can get.
2: Preece is now 29 points outside of 16th. Austin Cindric currently holds that final chase spot, heading to the Richmond Raceway this weekend. I'm Kyle Rickey. This is NASCAR Hot Pass on the Motor Racing Network.
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the highest chart success for another band from Minneapolis, St. Paul, Soul Asylum, with Runaway Train that peaked at number 5. Why, it's Haynes Johns, and up next, even superstars need an occasional tune-up and time-out. I'll have Who and What Was Checked Under Their Hood after Rosanna. Her birthday just this past Monday. Rosanna Marquette, here's Toto with their tribute to her.

0: Yeah, yeah, yeah. My Best Friend's Girl hit number 2 for the Cars when it peaked at number 35. Well, hi, it's Haynes Johns, and you know, even superstars need an occasional tune-up and timeout. I mean, even they are human as well. Well, Rod Stewart taking a timeout after a tune-up under his hood as he underwent a successful heart procedure, getting a routine coronary stent procedure, and he says he's very much on the mend. The 81-year-old singer taking a 4-week break from his One Last Time Farewell tour, but plans to return to performing soon. He's scheduled to be at the Las Vegas residency beginning September 24th at the Coliseum at Caesar's Palace. So his residency has been known as the Encore Shows, continuing his long-running Vegas performances that began back in 2011. So he's got that going on, plus his world tour with his final farewell tour, he says. That began back in 2024, but still remains one of the top global concert tours. So we wish him a full, speedy recovery. Rod Stewart, Rod the Bod, we love you and we miss you. So we'll look forward to seeing you back on stage very soon. Glad you're taking care of your health. Coming up, it's Wings and Wang Chung after we kick things off with Peter Gabriel.
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3: Good morning. I'm Jeff Alley on the Cromwell Ag Radio Network at the Chicago Board of Trade this morning. It's a higher market across the board. Corn, wheat, soybean futures are all three pricing up. Wheat is leading gains, and that's because of major strikes by Ukraine on some of Russia's ports. Now, we've already seen a pullback in the amount of grain that can come from the Black Sea region. Russia is the major wheat exporter in the world, so the fact that they may be hampered a bit just further cuts into global supply. And the situation in the U.S. is that it may be the smallest wheat crop we've seen in years. So the wheat market is taking some gains here, and corn and soy are following. But all that goes out the door at 11 o'clock this morning when the Department of Agriculture offers that WASDE numbers. Bean oil futures this morning are weaker. Soybean meal prices are higher. Rice and cotton futures are higher. October live cattle down $2.47 at $223.85. October feeder cattle $5.25 lower, $331.45. Lean hogs October 55 cents up at 83,8700. At the board, December corn is 8.25 higher, 468.75. November soybeans are up 5.75, 1174.5 a bushel. And your wheat trade, the December there is 20.25 higher, 668.5. I'm Jeff Nally.
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8: A 40% chance of showers and thunderstorms is expected today, mainly after 1 p.m. highs near 86, with winds shifting from the southwest to the north. Tonight, a 30% chance of storms, mostly cloudy with lows around 70. Thursday brings a 30% chance of storms, highs near 87. Thursday night, showers likely with a 60% chance of precipitation and lows near 72.
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0: Sir Paul McCartney and his Wings getting their third number one with Band on the Run. My name is Haynes John. So let's go back to the beginning, the first hit for Oasis after Mellencamp and a who's who of rock and roll royalty.
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0: the first hit for Liam and Noel Gallagher and their band Oasis with Wonderwall that peaked at number 8. Well, hi, it's Haynes Johns. Happy Wednesday morning to you. We thank you for including us in your day. On the way next, Supertramp with their second consecutive top 10 hit. Then we'll go waltzing with Journey on the way to their highest chart success. And on the way next hour, get ready for two light shows of galactic proportions. I'll have when, where, and why coming up.
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5: It's time for another block of great rock on 92.1 The Axe.

Waltzing with Journey on the way to their highest chart success when Open Arms peaked at number two. Well, hi, it's Haynes Johns, and up next, get ready for two light shows of galactic proportions. I'll have when, where, and why after Tom Petty of the Heartbreakers.

0: The band Yes getting their first number one, and it stayed there for 2 weeks with Owner of a Lonely Heart. Well, hi, it's Haynes Johns, and get ready for two light shows today of galactic proportions. It's the Perseid meteor shower, one of the most anticipated celestial events of the year, peaking overnight tonight and going into tomorrow near dawn. So, sky watchers, a rare chance to see shooting stars under exceptionally dark skies, because this year it coincides with a new moon, meaning the sky will be free from bright moonlight that often drowns out fainter meteors, making the ideal viewing conditions. And they can produce up to 100 visible meteors per hour. And look for clear, dark skies away from city lights and begin watching around 11 tonight. So the activity building as the night progresses and peaking in the hours just before dawn. So allow your eyes about 30 minutes to adjust to the dark to maximize the number of meteors that you'll see. So fireballs, long glowing tails, and a lot of times oversized meteors that can be brighter than Jupiter and even approach the brightness of Venus. So the Perseid meteor shower runs annually between mid-July and early September as we pass through debris left by the comet Swift-Tuttle. Now the peak nights tonight through Friday, the best times to watch and the most activity expected before dawn coming up tonight, approaching dawn tomorrow morning. So no special equipment is needed, just wide unobstructed view of the sky. And, of course, patience waiting for them to show up again beginning tonight after 11, but continuing for the next three nights, Wednesday, Thursday, and Friday nights. Also, before that, a solar eclipse. That begins at 1:15 Eastern, and you can watch the stream on NASA.gov. So, again, that's today for the solar eclipse. NASA has the full solar eclipse beginning this afternoon at 1:15 Eastern. So enjoy at NASA.gov. Quite the show for us. Coming up, it's the Steve Miller Band, plus the highest chart successes for the band's Quarter Flash and the Red Hot Chili Peppers.
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9: I'm Jeff Nally on the Cromwell Ag Radio Network. Wall Street flirting with a record today after several AI stocks reported better growth for the spring than analysts expected, while a report showed inflation across the U.S. slightly less bad last month, to use a different word. The S&P 500 added 0.2% on track for its first gain since setting its all-time high Friday. The Dow Jones Industrial Average up less than 0.1%, and the NASDAQ Composite 0.5% higher. Stocks in the artificial intelligence technology business helped to lead the way after strong profit reports bolstered hopes they can continue to deliver big enough growth to justify the huge gains their prices have made. Supermicro Computer, they sell servers and other equipment, jumped 13.3% after reporting earnings per share for the latest quarter that were 84% higher than analysts expected. It also gave forecasts for upcoming profit and revenue that topped analysts' expectations. Now, this report is just in front of the Department of Agriculture's WASDE report, so things could change quickly. December wheat futures are 21 and a quarter higher, 669 and a half. November soybeans up 7 and a half, 1176 and a quarter. And December corn futures are up 8 and a quarter at 468 and three quarters. I'm Jeff Nally.
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13: A 40% chance of showers and thunderstorms is expected today, mainly after 1 p.m. highs near 86 with winds shifting from the southwest to the north. Tonight, a 30% chance of storms, mostly cloudy with lows around 70. Thursday brings a 30% chance of storms, highs near 87. Thursday night, showers likely with a 60% chance of precipitation and lows near 72.
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0: Well, that's the place to be in Swingtown with the Steve Miller Band, a song that peaked at number 17, their third consecutive top 25 hit from their Book of Dreams album. My name is Haynes Johns. Up next is Bowie with his second number one after we kick things off with the Eagles.
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0: David Bowie getting his second number one with the title track to his most successful album, Let's Dance, that would give him three consecutive top 15 hits. My name is Haynes Johns. Up next, it's Loco and Lonely with Aerosmith and Billy Squire, respectively. And coming up next hour, not today, Jaws, I'll have the lifeguard pulled 6 feet underwater by a great white and how they escaped any physical harm. Coming up.
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driving me crazy, making me loco with Aerosmith and a song that peaked at number 17. Well, hi, it's Haynes Johns, and up next, Not Today, Jaws. I'll have a lifeguard pulled 6 feet underwater by a great white and how they escaped any physical harm. After Billy Idol.

0: Grand Funk Railroad getting their first number one with We're an American Band. Well, hi, it's Haynes Johns, and not today, Jaws. The lifeguard pulled 6 feet underwater by a great white, yet they escaped without any physical harm. I say physical because I'm sure they have some mental harm. It's lifeguard Greg Wilford, lifeguarding in Maine at Scarborough Beach State Park. That's on the south side of Portland, Maine. So he says, I was out there swimming around doing my lifeguard patrol when suddenly I had my yellow rescue torpedo pulled underwater. Of course, I was attached to him, and I felt something pull me toward the ocean floor, and I thought I was caught in the propeller of a boat. So I slipped out of my harness and got to the surface and swam as fast as I could back to shore, realizing there weren't any boats near me. So I immediately knew it was a great white. So as I'm swimming, I'm screaming to everybody, get out of the water. He said the amount of force that pulled me underwater, I've never felt anything like that ever. So witnesses say told the Scarborough police they saw that torpedo fly out of the ocean about 6 to 8 feet high as that lifeguard frantically warned everybody to get out of the water. So just before the incident, nearly a dozen young sharks were spotted in the waters off Pine Point Beach in Scarborough just days before this specific incident. So they closed the beach for about an hour as lifeguards and public safety officials assessed the situation and monitored the waters. Wow, very scary. It could have been much, much worse for lifeguard Greg Wilford had he not been able to slip out of that rescue torpedo that thankfully that great white grabbed instead of him. Oof. Coming up, it's a 1-2 punch of hits. The first hit for Def Leppard after the second for Jerry Rafferty.
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6: I'm Jeff Nally on the Cromwell Ag Radio Network. Department of Agriculture found an additional 1.4 million planted acres for both the corn and the soybean crops, increasing the corn crop slightly, boosting the soybean crop to the largest in U.S. history. USDA boosted corn acres by 1.4 million to 96.7 million acres, increased production to over 16 billion bushels despite dropping the corn yield by 2.3 bushels an acre. USDA also increased soybean planted acres by 1.4 million up to 86.8 million acres, increasing production to a projected 4.51 billion bushels. Now, as we look at markets today, we're stronger. Corn futures in the September up 15 cents a bushel at 451 and a half. December up 14 and three quarters at 475 and a quarter. Soybeans, the September contracts thinly traded, but up 7 and a quarter, 1158 and three quarters. November up 7 and three quarters at 1177 a bushel. Wheat futures today, the December contracts up 18 cents at 666 and a quarter. The product trade has both oil and meal higher, rice higher, cotton lower. Live cattle and feeder cattle down, lean hogs are stronger. I'm Jeff Nally.
7: The men from the Casey Methodist Church will host a cookout on Monday, August 17th from 4 to 6:30 in the church parking lot. Pork burger and hot dog meals are $7, and hot dog and smoked sausage meals are $6.
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11: Showers and thunderstorms are likely this afternoon, mainly after 5. The high will be near 89 with a heat index up to 100. Winds will shift from southwest to northeast. Tonight, a slight chance of storms after 2. Thursday brings a chance of storms with a high near 87.
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0: The first top 40 hit for Joe Elliott and Def Leppard when Photograph peaked at number 12. They had been releasing music 4 years prior before breaking through with that song in 1983. You gotta stay persistent in the music business. Well, hi, it's Haynes Johns. Up next, we continue that first top 40 hit theme with the band's Free and You Too.
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2: 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The street will be closed from Charleston Avenue up to the alley. 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

0: The first top 40 hit stateside for the British band Free with All Right Now that peaked at number 4. If that lead vocalist sounds familiar, he should. It's Paul Rodgers, who had gone to help form the band Bad Company. Well, hiya, Change Johns. We continue that first theme next with the first top 5 hit for the Cars, then the first number 1 for Eric Clapton. And coming up next hour, the simple 4-hour tubing tour that turned into a 3-day survival test for 2 adults and a 9-year-old. I'll have Where and their miraculous rescue coming up.
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Eric Clapton getting his first number one with his version of the Bob Marley hit, I Shot the Sheriff. Well, hi, it's Haynes Johns, and up next, the simple four-hour tubing tour that turned into a three-day survival test for two adults and a 9-year-old. I'll have Waker and their miraculous rescue.

0: Well, I guess they opted to go. The final hit for The Clash. Why, it's Haynes Johns with the 4-hour tubing tour that seems relatively simple. It turned into a 3-day survival test for 2 adults and a 9-year-old. It happened in Muskegon, Michigan, which is in the west central part of the state, along Lake Michigan and almost due east across the lake from Milwaukee. It's 2 women and a child, 2 cousins and one of them, their son, as they went tubing up the Muskegon River. Seems simple enough, right? Well, suddenly they got lost as they were tubing. Their tubes ran into a log jam, deflated those tubes, so now they had to walk. Well, as they were walking, they got lost. And so they had been unable to be contacted because their cell phones had no signal. So they were amid dense woods, thick ground cover, and 2 state troopers and 3 Michigan Department of Natural Resources conservation officers out there trying to track them. And they captured everything on body cam video. Again, searching for them for 3 days. So as they were searching, they heard some voices that said, "Hey, hold on." Then they yelled, "Make some noise." And suddenly they heard some noise and just beyond a tree where they were. So they found them, and the tubers said, "Yeah, we just got lost." Turned out they were in the most remote area of the Muskegon River, so they'd been pulled into there by the current of the river, which is a really bad spot to get lost because it's the furthest point away from any roads or houses. So they're able to track them down following a path in that thick grass, thankfully. Also, they located some footprints in the mud. That's when they called in reinforcements because they knew they were in the right area. So they finally did find them. They were treated for dehydration as well as exhaustion and some cuts, but they were released from the hospital and everything was A-OK. But one of the rescuers said, "The thought that kept going through my head was, I can't believe 3 people are out here allegedly in bathing suits, no shoes, making the trek through this swamp." And he called the rescue a 4th quarter, 4th down, Hail Mary victory. Thankfully, rescued safe and sound, except for the dehydration and some few cuts and scrapes. Wow, could have been much, much worse for them. Up next, we're having fun with Wang Chung. After Huey Lewis and the News get their first number one. But first, people watching with Suzanne Vega at Tom's Diner.
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5: Showers and thunderstorms are likely this afternoon, mainly after 5. The high will be near 89 with a heat index up to 100. Winds will shift from southwest to northeast. Tonight, a slight chance of storms after 2. Thursday brings a chance of storms with a high near 87.
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0: Huey Lewis and the News getting their first number one, and it stayed there for 2 weeks with The Power of Love from that Back to the Future motion picture and soundtrack. Well, hi, it's Haynes Johns. Happy Wednesday to you, and happy birthday today to the eternally tan George Hamilton, turning 87. Dana Ivey, now she played the front desk clerk, the stern front desk clerk, in Home Alone 2. She turns 85. Mark Knopfler of Dire Straits, turning 77. Jim Beaver, he played Bobby Singer in the series Supernatural. He turns 76. Bruce Greenwood, he turns 70. He played Captain Pike in the first two Star Trek movies, as well as the dirtbag husband in the movie Double Jeopardy. Peter Krause, from 9-1-1 and 6 Feet Under, he turns 61. Tennis great Pete Sampras, turning 55, as does Rebecca Gayhart. She played Tony in Beverly Hills 90210. Casey Affleck, turning 51, and Rudy Pankow from Outer Banks series. He played JJ. He turns 29. And by the way, the fifth season of Outer Banks drops a week from tomorrow on Netflix, so enjoy. If it's your birthday or anniversary, we wish you the best. Coming up, the highest chart success for Night Ranger after a song of introspection from Stevie Nicks and Fleetwood Mac.
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0: the highest chart success for Night Ranger with Sister Christian that peaked at number 5. For band member Kelly Keegi, he wrote it for his sister Christy, but when he was explaining the song to his bandmates, alcohol may have been involved, and what they understood him saying was Sister Christian. Anyway, worked out well for them, got him a hit out of the deal. My name is Haynes Johns. Thank you for letting me be a part of your day. I hope the rest of your Wednesday goes smoothly. Keep it here, because you've got lots more of your favorites all the way to sing along with, and I'll be back again tomorrow. But here we are. What do you say we make it a day to forgive and move on? The song before Night Ranger was Fleetwood Mac with Landslide, a song of introspection from Stevie Nicks from Fleetwood Mac fame. And she wrote that song because she was considering what to do with her life. A lot of things have been going on, and she said, I realized I needed to make a decision about what I was going to do and how I was going to live my life, namely staying true to myself and forgiving things that have been done to me and just moving on. Let it go and move on. So great life advice to let it go and move on. You don't have to forget, but forgive and move on to make a better difference in your life. Thank you, Stevie Nicks, for the great life advice. Coming up, we do some shuffling with Boz and Lido. Then Sting and the Police get their first number one.
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2: There are stars in the southern sky.

That's out of the album Synchronicity, 1983, and The Police, Every Breath You Take. I'm Ken Cocker. A lot of great music still to come, including a John Cougar Mellencamp here in just a little while. Plus, we'll have our usual features as we ease on down the Wednesday highway. Born on Dates of the Lates and Greats coming up, and Milestones and Memories, and we're also going to take a look at music headlines. But right now, it is Sublime, Santeria.

0: From Little Seymour, Indiana, not far from here, 92.1 The Axe. That's John Mellencamp. He saw a lot of pink houses, evidently, while traveling up and down I-65 in his home state. 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And in case you missed it, Daryl Hall recently had a kidney transplant surgery. He and John Oates coming up in just a bit. 92.1 The Axe.
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11: Showers and thunderstorms are likely this afternoon, mainly after 5. The high will be near 89 with a heat index up to 100. Winds will shift from southwest to northeast. Tonight, a slight chance of storms after 2. Thursday brings a chance of storms with a high near 87.
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0: and Blues Traveler from the middle 1990s, and I'm Ken Cocker, so happy to have you along for the ride here. We're going to take a look in just a little bit at music headlines, so don't go anywhere. And around the corner from 1980, the title track from a great album by Bob Thiga. It's coming up.
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0: Annie Lennox, one of the all-time great voices there with Eurythmics from the 80s. George Harrison, also from the 80s, coming up in just a little bit. Right now, look at the music headlines. Joan Jett has canceled upcoming shows as she recovers from surgery to repair a fractured vertebra. Deep Purple has added 40 more shows to their 2026 tour. Susanna Hoffs of the Bangles will release a solo album in September called The List and has also scheduled a fall tour. And Nancy Wilson of Heart says the band has finished recording a new album with a release date later this year, followed by a world tour. And there you have a look at the music headlines for today.
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4: I'm Jeff Nally on the Cromwell Ag Radio Network. The U.S. Department of Agriculture found an additional 1.4 million acres planted acres for both corn and for soybeans. It increased the corn crop slightly, boosted the soybean crop to the largest in U.S. history. USDA took corn acres up by 1.4 million, 96.7 million acres, and increased production to over 16 billion bushels, but it dropped the corn yield by 2.3 bushels an acre. USDA also increased soybean planted area by 1.4 million to 86.8 million, increasing production to a projected record of 4.51 billion bushels. The USDA released the crop report today, the World Ag Supply Demand Estimates. Ending stocks estimates bullish for corn, neutral for soybeans, and neutral to slightly bullish for wheat, according to market analysts. World ending stocks estimates from USDA slightly bullish for corn, neutral for soy, and neutral for wheat. On the day, December corn 20 and a quarter higher, 480 and three quarters. March up 20 and a half at 496 and a half. September soy up 13 and three quarters, 1165 and a quarter. November up 14 and a half at 1183 and a quarter a bushel. December wheat today up 21 and a half, 669 and three quarters. I'm Jeff Nally.
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6: Illinois Radio Network Sports, I'm Matt McCoy. The Bears continue training camp as they prepare for the preseason opener Saturday against the Browns. Some bad injury news yesterday as safety Kobe Bryant underwent knee surgery. He'll miss most, if not all, of the season. Bryant out 4 to 6 months. Baseball, the Cubs stay hot, taking down the Nationals 8-6. The Cubs' seventh win in 8 games. They're now within 4 games of the Brewers in the NL Central. Milwaukee lost in San Diego. The White Sox let one get away. Sean Burke left after 7 innings with a 4-1 lead, but the bullpen coughed it up, giving up 3 in the 8th. The Reds then won it 5-4 in 10 innings. Manager Will Venable says there was just some bad luck involved in that ugly 8th inning.
7: Yeah, that's baseball, you know. Infield single there, then a bloop, and then De La Cruz gets one on the backside there and just weren't able to stop the bleeding after that. So, just part of the game.
6: The Sox will try to bounce back tonight with trade acquisition Luis Castillo making his first home start. I'm Matt McCoy, Illinois Radio Network Sports.
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They are currently on their 50th anniversary tour as they continue with Luis Maldonado, their current lead singer. It's Foreigner. And I'm Ken Cocker, their original lead singer. Lou Gramm has some additional solo dates for this year, but after that, he's going to wrap it up and retire. We appreciate you being along for the ride. A lot of great music still to come, so we don't want you to go anywhere. How about a song from the 1990s? A little bit of collective soul as we do the cruise for a Wednesday. Thanks so much for listening.

0: Pour Some Sugar on Me, Def Leppard. A little sticky in the summertime, I would say. This is Ken Cocker. Thanks so much for being along for the ride. Hey, looking ahead to the NFL, the preseason continues with games on Thursday. You got the Bengals and the Lions going at it, Packers and the Steelers and the Colts and the Patriots. That's Thursday night in the NFL. These are exhibition games, of course. The regular season doesn't start until after Labor Day. Great music on the way, including Eric Carmen, whose birth anniversary is this week.
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10: Tonight brings a chance of showers and thunderstorms, turning partly cloudy with a low near 70. Thursday has a slight chance of morning storms, then partly sunny with a high near 88. Thursday night clears with a low around 71. Friday stays partly sunny with a high near 90.
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0: Feel Like Making Love is Bad Company with Paul Rogers on lead. And this is Ken Cocker. We got The Clash coming your way in a bit. Going to play a Fleetwood Mac song from Rumors. By the way, that album Rumors, can you believe this? In about 6 months' time, in February of 2027, Rumors will turn 50 years old.
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0: As I mentioned earlier, from Rumors, Gold Dust Woman. And Big Mac Rock and Roll is Ken Cocker. ZZ Top, that little band from Texas, coming away here in a little while. And by the way, Billy Gibbons is going to participate in September at the Crossroads Guitar Festival in Austin, led by Eric Clapton. Time for a look at the born on dates of the lates and greats for today. Parnelli Jones, the great race car driver, born in 1933. He died a couple of years ago now. 1935, John Cazale, who appeared in numerous Best Picture nominees, including The Godfather. He dated Meryl Streep for a while. He passed quite young. 1978. The guy with the perpetual tan, George Hamilton, is 87 today. Mark Knopfler of the Dire Straits is 77. Tennis player Pete Sampras is 55. Casey Affleck is 51 today. There's your born on dates of the lates and greats.
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0: 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Ooh, I gotta have faith. 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

throwing it all away. They're already in the Rock and Roll Hall of Fame. Their lead singer, Phil Collins, goes in this November. And I'm Ken Cocker, Third Eye Blind, going to be here in just a little bit. And in case you missed it, Daryl Hall recently had a kidney transplant, but he is doing A-OK, and we're glad to hear that. Here he is with Oates, Kiss on My List, on the Cruise for a Wednesday.

0: Third Eye Blind, that semi-charm kind of life. You find yourself doing that, you don't have a choice. It's like you have to. Bad Finger, Huey Lewis in the news coming up in just a little bit. Have you had a chance yet to check out Reacher? Yeah, season 4 drops today, or at least 3 episodes do. There's a total, I believe, of 8 episodes, if I'm not mistaken. And one will drop every Wednesday all the way through September the 16th. And then his partner, Neely, she's going to have her own show. And on September 16th, all 8 episodes of that show will drop. If you're a fan of Reacher, going to be a busy August and September streaming.
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10: Tonight brings a 50% chance of showers and thunderstorms, with skies clearing late. Lows near 70. Thursday has a 30% chance of storms, mainly mid-morning, with highs near 88. Thursday night, storms taper before 2 a.m., lows near 71. Friday stays partly sunny near 90.
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0: Huey Lewis on the news, heart and soul. I'm Ken Cocker doing the cruise. We appreciate you being along for the ride. Back to the 80s and John Waite here in just a little bit. And we're going to take a look at milestones and memories before too long. So please don't go away.
1: The men from the Casey Methodist Church will host a cookout on Monday, August 17th from 4 to 6:30 in the church parking lot. Pork burger and hot dog meals are $7, and hot dog and smoked sausage meals are $6.
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5: I know that hiring can be challenging. You need

0: Four Non Blondes from San Francisco, California. And what's up, name of that song? It's Ken Cocker here. Boston came out with their very first album, Hard to Believe, in December of 1976. It's almost 50 years old. And we got a track from that album coming your way in just a little bit. Let's take a look at the milestones and memories, though, for today. Starting in 1877, Thomas Edison invented the phonograph. 1955, President Eisenhower raised the minimum wage from 75 cents to a buck. That was in 1955. 1963, baseball great Stan Musial announced he would retire at the end of the season. 1966, the Beatles' last North American tour began in Chicago. 1988, the movie The Last Temptation of Christ, quite controversial back then, was released. And in 2008, Michael Phelps won his third of 8 gold medals at the Beijing Olympics. And there's your milestones and memories for today.
1: And Doug.
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6: Ryan Preece and his Roush Fenway Keselowski team have raced around the 16th position in the championship standings for much of the last 3 months. He's currently 17th and the first driver outside looking in with 3 races to go before the 16-driver Chase Field is set. And Preece believes his team should be a part of it.
13: You know, you work all year to be able to be in that final, 10-race battle and put yourself in it. So it would be nice to fight our way back in, because the month of May and June were just as bad as you can get.
6: Preece is now 29 points outside of 16th. Austin Cindric currently holds that final chase spot, heading to the Richmond Raceway this weekend. I'm Kyle Rickey. This is NASCAR Hot Pass on the Motor Racing Network.
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That is Smash Mouth, and this is Ken Cocker. We're doing the cruise. So glad to have you here on Wednesday. Going to play some Creedence Clearwater Revival for you here in a little bit. And later on this hour, another look at the music headlines. Meantime, sometimes to be cool, you got to wear sunglasses at night, right? I mean, you just have to. Corey Hart.

0: 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I'm Ken Cocker. Hey, Saturday, the 22nd of August, join the American Cancer Society's Coles County Relay for Life, Harvest for a Cure. 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
13: Tonight brings a 50% chance of showers and thunderstorms, with skies clearing late. Lows near 70. Thursday has a 30% chance of storms, mainly mid-morning, with highs near 88. Thursday night, storms taper before 2 a.m., lows near 71. Friday stays partly sunny near 90.
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0: King of the Soundtracks, Kenny Loggins from 1984 and Footloose. What a great movie starring Kevin Bacon. I don't know if you ever heard this story or not, but the school that they filmed that in a couple of years ago was closing. And so before they closed, the students at the school invited Kevin Bacon to come out and just hang out with them. And probably they expected a letter or something saying, thanks, but no thanks, I'm busy. But he showed up, which is kind of a cool thing. There's some videos on YouTube if you want to check it out. 10,000 Maniacs and Tom Petty and the Heartbreakers coming up.
1: 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And you're invited to stick around for a special musical performance from 8 to 10.
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0: Tom Petty and the Heartbreakers. That's Breakdown. You know, Joan Jett and the Blackhearts have been on a world tour, and unfortunately, Joan Jett has had to cancel upcoming shows. She's recovering from surgery to repair a fractured vertebrae. Deep Purple has added 40 more shows to their 2026 tour. Susanna Hoffs, lead singer of the Bangles, going to release a solo album in September called The List, and also is scheduled for a fall tour. And Nancy Wilson of Heart says that the band has finished recording a brand new album. It'll be released later on this year, followed by a world tour. And there's your look at music headlines for this Wednesday.
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That is Say You Love Me from the album Fleetwood Mac in 1975. And they did a kind of a countryfied version of that in the mid-90s that was pretty popular. They used a banjo, Say You Love Me. I'm Ken Cocker. Lenny Kravitz is going to come your way here in just a little while, so we don't want you to stray. And later on this hour, we'll take a look at the born-on dates of the lates and greats. But right now, we go back to 1978 and a song that was, well, it was just huge, especially in the summertime. I recall that very succinctly. It's Billy Joel and Only the Good Die Young.

0: A song originally done by the guess who? American Woman. That's Lenny Kravitz with the fuzz tone in there. Sounds really good. Tears for Fears coming your way in a bit. And we got Bon Jovi on the way as well, so I want you to hang for that. I think I mentioned Born on Dates of the Lates and Greats are coming up as well. And I don't know if you saw this about Spider-Man or not. It's taken in $1.6 billion worldwide in just 10 days. That's pretty incredible. It means I gotta get out there and see it.
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11: Tonight brings a 50% chance of showers and thunderstorms, with skies clearing late. Lows near 70. Thursday has a 30% chance of storms, mainly mid-morning, with highs near 88. Thursday night, storms taper before 2 a.m., lows near 71. Friday stays partly sunny near 90.
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0: What a great song by Donny Iris. Ah, Leah, as we do the Wednesday cruise, getting over the hump and heading for the weekend. And while we had the opportunity, I thought we'd go ahead and take a look at the born-on dates of the lates and greats. And we're going to start with the race car driver, Parnelli Jones. Born in 1933, he died now a couple of years ago. John Cazale, what an actor. Born in 1935. He was in a bunch of Best Picture nominees. Deer Hunter was one, Godfather and others. He dated Meryl Streep for a time, but died very young in 1978. George Hamilton, the guy with the perpetual tan, he's 87. Mark Knopfler is 77 of Dire Straits. Pete Sampras, a great tennis player, is 55. And actor Casey Affleck is 51 today. There's your born on dates of the lates and greats.
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0: All right. That was the Beatles, Revolution, and I think they had like 10 versions of that song. If you go to the anthology albums from the mid-90s, I think there's like 7 or 8 on there for you to check out. Brian Adams has Acoustic Fridays on his YouTube page every week, so look for that in a couple of days. We got a song by him right around the corner as we do the cruise. That's going to wrap it for Wednesday. I'm back tomorrow. Till then, hang tough and be cool. We'll see you on Thursday.
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